0: Hi, this is Kerry Cooley.
1: And Brent Kerwacker from Cooley Godfrey Investment Group in downtown Zeeland. 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
1: CBS News Brief. U.S. Central Command says American forces have responded with self-defense strikes on Iranian targets after three Navy destroyers came under missile and drone fire but were not struck. CBS's Nancy Cordes also reports.
2: The White House has been insisting for weeks that the U.S. is actually in control of the strait, despite the fact that Iran has a stranglehold on oil traffic.
1: Some U.S. passengers who left a cruise ship before hantavirus cases were confirmed are now being monitored for the virus, but are showing no signs of it. Maria Van Kerkhove of the World Health Organization.
3: This is not SARS-CoV-2. This is not the start of a COVID pandemic. This is an outbreak that we see on a ship. There's a confined area. We have five confirmed cases so far.
1: Tennessee approves a new GOP-backed congressional map dissolving a majority black district in Memphis. Rachel Spriggs was among the protesters who packed committee hearings.
4: We want to make sure that, like, we are heard in this process. And so if that comes with getting put out, then so be it.
1: CBS News Brief, I'm Jennifer Kuiper.
5: With a news update on WHTC Holland's Cool FM, I'm Gary Stevens. After not having any measles cases for 35 years, Ottawa County now has had three such incidents in a fortnight. Yesterday, the county's Department of Public Health announced that two more persons have been stricken. Not surprisingly, considering the contagious nature of the disease, all three people live in the same household. And the latest two had been quarantined since the first person came down with the symptoms, which was reported on April 21st. As is department policy, no details as to the identities, ages, or location of those afflicted were disclosed. While this is now considered an outbreak by the State Department of Health and Human Services for monitoring and reporting purposes, county health officials do not believe that there is any new or increased risk to the community at large. Should no further cases be identified, the outbreak would be declared over at month's end. Last June, a measles case was reported in Allegan County, but no other persons then had reportedly come down with the disease. So far, in the first 4 months of 2026, there have been 10 confirmed measles cases in the state, with the majority in southeast Michigan, and nationally as of last week, 24 outbreaks involving over 1,800 persons have been reported by the Centers for Disease Control and Prevention in Atlanta. An online link for more on the Ottawa County situation is in this story at WHTC.com.
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7: Here's the updated forecast from WHTC.com. Lows level off around 41 tonight under mainly clear skies. Daytime highs approaching 63. Tomorrow, sunshine mixed with clouds at times. I'm meteorologist Jennifer Wojcicki. Currently 54.
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0: Miss a day, miss a lot. 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Gary Stevens and Talk of the Town. J.D. Justice takes care of your afternoons, along with Michigan's best oldies. 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
2: I'm Jennifer Kuiper. The U.S. and Iran exchange strikes in the Strait of Hormuz. U.S. Central Command says the Iranian attacks on U.S. guided missile destroyers transiting the strait were unprovoked. CENTCOM also says no U.S. assets were struck, and the U.S. military eliminated inbound threats and targeted Iranian missile military facilities responsible for attacking U.S. forces. This, as CBS's Nancy Cordes reports,
3: pressure is really building when it comes to gas prices, fertilizer prices, jet fuel prices, and all the rest. So we're waiting for an Iranian response. The Iranians say they're looking over it, that they will let the Pakistanis, who have been mediating these talks, know when they've got something to say.
2: Tennessee's governor signs into law a new U.S. House map that carves up a majority black district in Memphis. A nonprofit group says redistricting like this threatens black congressional leadership.
4: Tennessee Thursday approved a new congressional map scattering black voters from Memphis into neighboring districts. It's the first map crafted since a Supreme Court ruling, and Shaylin Cochran at the Lawyers Committee for Civil Rights Under Law warns.
5: It is a ruling that threatens black leadership in Congress.
4: Cochran says breaking up districts with voters of color dilutes their ability to elect candidates of their choice who often look like them. Allison Keyes, CBS News.
2: At least 14 reported tornadoes crossed Mississippi last night. Reverend Purnell describes what it was like when his trailer in Roxy was destroyed.
6: I told my wife and kid, get up, put your shoes on. And before my wife could get out to bed, the roof blew off. And I rushed and grabbed my daughter and my grandson. And they flew into me. The trailer flipped over. And when it flipped over, it threw me and my daughter and grandson out.
2: Mississippi's governor says at least 17 people were hurt across five counties. Amid a deadly cruise ship virus scare on five U.S. states that are monitoring passengers who departed the ship before hantavirus was confirmed, some reassurance from Maria Van Kerkhove of the World Health Organization.
7: This is not SARS-CoV-2. This is not the start of a COVID pandemic. This is an outbreak that we see on a ship. There's a confined area. We have five confirmed cases so far. The actions that are being taken on board are precautionary to prevent any onward spread.
2: The defendant in last June's Boulder, Colorado firebombing attack pleads guilty to charges including first-degree murder. Mohammed Suleiman spoke in Arabic, followed by an interpreter.
8: I would like to add my voice with the district attorney and impose the maximum penalty.
2: Suleiman has been sentenced to life without parole after admitting to attacking a group during a demonstration in support of Israeli captives in Gaza. This is CBS News.
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2: The burger business is booming. CBS's Deborah Rodriguez has details.
14: Next time someone asks you if you want your burger with crispy onions or slivered ones, if you prefer two juicy quarter pound patties or three slices of cheese, just say yes.
15: McDonald's has top sales estimates in the first quarter thanks to its new Big Arch burger. Revenue rose 9%. Analysts had expected just 3.7. The 1,600 calorie mouthful went viral after a post from CEO Chris Kempczinski taking a teensy tiny bite.
16: Holy cow. God, that is a big burger.
15: Other restaurant chains, including Domino's and Chipotle, have reported sales softening since the Iran war began. Deborah Rodriguez, CBS News.
2: Jobless claim applications rose last week but remain at historically low levels, the Labor Department says. The number of Americans filing for unemployment benefits in the week ending May 2nd rose by 10,000 to 200,000. Jennifer Kuiper, CBS News.
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1: CBS News Brief. The U.S. is waiting for a response from Iran to its one-page memorandum aimed at restarting talks. CBS's Weijia Zhang.
2: This is not an actual peace deal proposal. This is really a deal to start negotiating a deal.
1: Republican Governor Bill Lee signs a new congressional map that splits the black-majority city of Memphis, Rhodes College professor Charles McKinney.
3: We will not sit idly by as the forces of segregation and suppression try to silence us once again. Hands off of our vote.
1: A major tornado outbreak in Mississippi last night has been labeled as one of the worst this season. 17 people hurt and widespread damage across several counties. CBS's Jason Allen reports from hard-hit Purvis, Mississippi.
4: Several people in this neighborhood told me they sheltered from this storm in their bathrooms, only room in these houses that doesn't have any exterior walls. When you look at the rest of the house, that decision made all the difference in a storm like this.
1: CBS News Brief, I'm Jennifer Kuiper.
5: With a news update on WHTC Holland's Cool FM, I'm Gary Stevens. A 45-year-old Edwardsburg man was shot and killed in a shootout with police yesterday afternoon in Jefferson Township.
6: Cass County Sheriff's Office deputies responded to a pair of 911 calls about a man with a gun. One of those calls came from his wife. The house was on fire when they arrived. Two callers had escaped out the back door and told officers he had run into the woods. The man exchanged gunfire with deputies and Michigan State police troopers. When he was found in a field, he died at the scene. Now, police say they don't know yet who fired the shot that killed him. All the officers involved are on leave. I'm Michael Arney.
5: There are still 9 bills passed by the state legislature in 2024 when Democrats had the majority in both chambers. And those bills had not been presented to Governor Whitmer. The state Senate has sued the state House over Speaker Matt Hall's refusal to present the bills. State Supreme Court heard oral arguments in the case yesterday. Hall and majority House Republicans say they don't have to finish the work of the previous legislature. Senate Democrats claim they are legally required to submit the bills to the governor. The Michigan Court of Appeals has ruled in favor of the Senate. It could be late July before the state Supreme Court issues any opinion in the case. Get the latest news anytime at WHTC.com.
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8: Here's the updated forecast from WHTC.com. Lows level off around 41 tonight under mainly clear skies. Daytime highs approaching 63 tomorrow. Sunshine mixed with clouds at times. Mainly clear tomorrow night. Lows level off around 48. I'm meteorologist Paul Trombley. Right now, 54.
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